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2: How about Fishful Thinking? Nah, too cute. C'est la vie?
3: Would be better if I was French.
1: Boatu has a boat covered by Geico, with added 24/7 access to the largest towing fleet on the water. He has the confidence to spend more time on an actual boat.
2: Fantastic voyage? Now we're getting somewhere.
1: Plus, Geico can help Boatu cover what's on board, too.
2: Oh, I know. Boy, oh boy. Or barely awake. Paddle to the metal. Oh, man. I should do this for a living.
1: It feels good to be Boatu. It feels good to Geico.

0: What you think of my new saddle, Lizard?
1: Oh, yeah, swell, mate. Proper comfy.
0: Just one of the upgrades I've added to this puppy.
1: What else have you got on here?
0: New air intake filter, quick shifter, and a beefy muffler.
1: Well, that's why you ride with GEICO Motorcycle Insurance. So you can cover your custom parts and equipment. Now let's hear that muffler purr.
0: All right, hang on tight to my love handles.
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3: Sie hörten Observer Folge 1, Take Over. Es sprachen Ross R.J. Jenkins, Robert Frank, Charlie Cummings, Frauke Hemmelmann, Richard Beckett, Martin Sabel, Luise Salvator, Dagmar Bittner, Beth Jenkins, Tabitha Hammer, Frank Langley, Herbert Ahnen, Officer Klein, Maximilian Weigel, Carlos Salvator, Bodo Henkel, Alexei Moisiev, Sebastian Becker, Steven Kroik, Thomas Sperling, Informant, Christian Pradel, Cassie Stettler, Rebecca Kirschenmann, Susan Huntington, 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Rezeptionistin, Janine Koch, Credits, Joschi Hayek, Idee und Skript, Frauke Hemmelmann, Lektorat, Joschi Hayek und Maximilian Weigel, Produktion und Schnitt, Philipp Gorges, Musik, Michael Donner und Nature Shock Music, Musikbearbeitung, Philipp Gorges, Coverdesign, Herbert Ahnen, Coverfoto, Marco Korf, Coverleiche, Stefan Rocho. 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
6: 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Buch von Sebastian Becker und Gabriel Wild. Schnitt und Regie Sebastian Becker. Sie hörten Akte King, Akte 2, Killer-Zwillinge. 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
3: 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Es sprachen Ross R.J. Jenkins, Robert Frank, Charlie Cummings, Frauke Hemmelmann, Richard Beckett, Martin Sabel, Luise Salvator, Dagmar Bittner, Beth Jenkins, Tabitha Hammer, Frank Langley, Herbert Ahnen, Officer Klein, 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Nature Shock Music, Musikbearbeitung, Philipp Gorges, Coverdesign, Herbert Ahnen, Coverfoto, Marco Korf, Coverleiche, Stefan Rocho. 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